of love is like a dream of love. 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To buy a jewel for you, or fight a duel for you, or drive a mule for you across the plains. 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

Next, one of the top romantic tunes of today. It's from the Broadway show, Oklahoma, which is really the top show along the street. Private First Class Johnny Desmond sings, "People Will Say We're in Love."

0: count?
1: Yes, Sam.
0: This will be my shining hour, calm and happy and bright.

I'm sorry.

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That means a serenade for the mothers, wives, and sweethearts of the officers and enlisted men at Tyndall Field. Here's something old, something new, something borrowed, something blue. The old song, Londonderry Air.

0: say, I'd like to bend your ear if you're going my way.
1: Okay, Glenn, what's worrying you? 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
0: Well, I got a new gal that's a real killer diller, but I'm not so sure that she goes for Mr. Miller.
1: That's nothing to worry about. 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

0: Now, Sergeants Hucko and Priven singing and playing our tune borrowed from King Louis Armstrong.
1: Ladies and gentlemen, we're going to take it down to New Orleans now and play one of those three parade songs on air. 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
1: Thank you, Lieutenant Don Briggs, and hello, everybody. Starting off, we salute those rugged lads who have that dangerous rearguard spot in every fighter formation, the tail-end Charlies.

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Okay, Robin's Nest takes it.

Piano George Caldwell. Tenor saxophone, Doug Miller. And on trumpet, the composer, Melton Mustafa. Next, the Hampton Strut, which is a dance you will not see tonight.

Walk with James, great big feet, lonely leg, had nothing to eat, but she's my baby, love her just the same. Raised by that woman called Caledonia's her name. Caledonia, Caledonia, I'll make your big head love you just the same. Raised by that woman called Caledonia's her name. Caledonia, Caledonia.

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I think these bugs can drink some more. 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Don't you worry, they just mug their four little jitterbugs. Now here's old father, a wicked old man, drinks more sauce than the other bugs can. He drinks jitter sauce every morn, that's why jitter sauce was born. See him shake with his trombone, just can't leave that sauce alone. Get along, father, you just smoke, you'll always be a jitterbug. As Rip there with his eyes a twinkle, we named him after Rip Van Winkle. Like Rip, he'd sweep for 20 years, if he could get his fill of beer. Rip drinks his sauce, gets on the stand, soon forgets that he's in the band. Don't awaken him, just let him bug, you'll always be a jitterbug. All bugs out, all bugs out.

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W-O-M-A-N. 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

0: Hello there, Texas. 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

Now, medley time. 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Our old song, Flow Gently, Sweet Afton.

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She was the roughest, toughest, frail, but Minnie had a heart as big as a whale.

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Reckon that that ought to get it, 'cause I'm working, I've been working, but I still got so terrible long to go. Judge, he said 5 years in hard labor on the chain gang, you're gonna go.